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1: They tell me to relax, but I'm all up in my feelings. 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

0: Blæst featuring Caroline Mosing her på sangen Før det kan gå op, og som de synger, det skal gå ned, før det kan gå op. Sådan er der jo mange ting i tilværelsen, der er, og jeg synes, det er en mega, mega fed sang, de har skrevet om det. 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Nu skal vi faktisk tempoet en lille smule op. Nu skal vi høre en sang fra Au Au Au featuring Chino. En sang, der hedder Facts 2.0. Det her, det er sådan en sang til dig, der lige har brug for det der ekstra skud energi på den her sommeraften.
1: I'm not gonna speak on this, but let me just speak some facts. 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Now scrap that man's bands, fat, I ain't hurt no more. 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Nowadays, I just stick to myself, cause your friends be vermin. I'm certain, if I win, man, I can't share shit enough, niggas be burning.

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